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0: 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If you have the money, you will be able to get
2: the money. If you continue to get the money, you will be able to get the money. 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
0: you will
2: be able to get the money. If you have the money, you will be able to get the money. 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What time bang? 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
1: 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I got Akuna, the Bobo Kitawa, you want the Bobo Kitawa, or in Metroid. 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I you and Lenny at the house. 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Wepa!
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0: In your program and Kawaiian Stramesipura, Panevica on the stage on Nikosi and Yaponapai, Ne Ayatarena. 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
2: 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Triple T. Enter. Enterprises.

Darling, I've wasted a lot of years not seeing the real you. But tonight your beauty is shining through. And I never took the time to let you know. So before he takes you away, please let me say.

encouraged by Miyada's ability to read scripture from the Bible during the service. According to Koru, when it was time for the scripture reading, Miyada confidently addressed the congregation, saying, "Please open your Bibles for this morning's reading, and I will read the Word of God for you." Miyada, who is 18 years old, began losing her sight while attending junior secondary school. Despite her disability, she remained determined to serve her community and later chose to become a deaconess. She now continues to support the Kiribati Uniting Church community in London on Christmas Island, fulfilling what she describes as her calling to serve God and others. A family in Te Ariki has been left without reliable transport after their saloon car was stolen and later discovered badly damaged. The vehicle, bearing registration number 2116, was reported missing early Tuesday morning. Owner Jarawea Sipes told Radio Kiribati News that a car was last used between 10 and 11 o'clock on Monday night after returning from a family gathering. She said a family member who had driven the vehicle accidentally left the key inside the car. The following morning, the vehicle was missing from its usual parking area. Ms. Sipes immediately reported the matter to police and also appealed on Facebook for assistance in locating the stolen vehicle. Shortly afterward, a member of the public responded with a photograph of a saloon car that had crashed near a hotel in Bikinville. When family members visited the scene, they confirmed it was their vehicle, although the registration plate had been removed. The family says the loss is a major setback as the damaged vehicle was their only means of transport. The Kiribati National Olympic Committee, or KNOC, has officially announced Team Kiribati for the 2026 Commonwealth Games. KNOC says the team was confirmed following the work of its selection justification committee, which began assessing athletes during the 2025 Pacific Mini Games in Palau. The committee has now finalized athletes who will represent Kiribati at the international event. KNOC reminded all selected athletes that compliance with team policies and requirements is mandatory, and failure to meet those obligations could result in removal from the national team. The athletes are currently participating in a two-month training camp program funded by KNOC and supported by the Kiribati government through the provision of training venues and facilities. The program aims to improve performance, build confidence, and prepare athletes for international competition. KNOC is also encouraging families, communities, and the wider public to support Team Kiribati as preparation continue for the Commonwealth Games. And in our Pacific news, Samoa's acting police commissioner says Vietnamese authorities have declined a request to allow Samoan investigators to conduct face-to-face interviews with two Samoan nationals facing serious charges in Vietnam. Joseph Va and Steve Tolfa remain in custody after admitting involvement in the fatal shooting of Lorenzo Lemalu-Tovia outside a restaurant in Ho Chi Minh City last month. Tovia died at the scene, while another man, Sauni Sam, was seriously injured. During a media briefing on Monday, Acting Police Commissioner Leatawa Samuelo Afamasanga said Samoan police had requested permission to interview the two men as part of their investigation. However, authorities in Ho Chi Minh City rejected the request while legal proceedings continue in Vietnam. Papua New Guinea has been placed on alert for a possible prolonged dry season linked to El Nino conditions. Prime Minister James Marape says the government is taking early action to help communities prepare, particularly those in drought-prone and water-scarce areas. The Secretariat of the Pacific Regional Environment Program, known as PREP, says ocean temperatures, readings, and atmospheric indicators have

have reached El Nino thresholds. Several international weather agencies, including those in Australia, Japan, and the United States, have also declared El Nino conditions. Authorities in Papua New Guinea are urging communities to remain prepared for potential impacts on water supplies and agriculture. Now finally, in the news, Australia has refused to release internal documents relating to a trust fund that supports climate vulnerable Tuvalu. According to reports, Australian officials says the release of the documents could cause diplomatic damage. Tuvalu, which faces significant threats from rising sea levels, relies on a trust fund valued at approximately 200 million Australian dollars to help address the growing costs of climate change. An AFP investigation found that some of the fund's investments are linked to companies involved in coal mining, gas exploration, and oil refining. Australia remains the largest contributor to the Tuvalu Trust Fund and holds one of three positions on the fund's board of directors. And that is the latest national from Radio Kiribati Newsroom. For more local, regional and international news, stay tuned to Radio Kiribati. Thank you for joining us this evening.

Oh, and the one Mr. Raw, by Kunanane, Matarinagi, and the Dayo, Natora and Mana Busmaikara, Bubisi, and the message in Hoyta, the Nunara Pager, PBA Memory FM 89.9, Sanga and Magonaman, guess, and I get him at the studio and cogging on the studio, and I didn't in the day the Dokra, in mind, Magadakin, Bubisi, I came with.

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1: 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That I know rates in other. I got Akuna and Bobo Kitawa, you want the Bobo Kitawa, or in Mentorai. 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I you and Lenny at the house. 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

0: Hey, Wobby, may I want to mention in Tewa no one thing about the area on the area from 89.9? Sana Tibeto and Nora Kunarakena and a Kausi Mother and the Abangayoki, Kunan Kausus and Karakoa. The Quadra in Kun Tewa Isua, Kapara would know the minister on Tewa Isua, Yam Kawaraki on the morning Abangayori, Yamuya, the minister.
1: All right, here we go again. D6 Productions, right back at it again. We got your boy, Blue Boy, Raynard Steven, Wawa, and Gordon.

0: Awanda gore Harry Styles ke me go nana ne as it was the way merwa wa rigma ga demlis na go tjawa isu wa yone mo FM 89.9.
1: All right. Here we go again. Decent productions right back at it.

Oh, and the one Johnny Cash, him, kunarane, a little at a time. The mayor of the minister, I'm going to show you, I'm going to show you, I'm going to show you, I'm going to show you, I'm going to show you, I'm going to show you, I'm going to show you, I'm going to show you, I'm going to show you, I'm going to show you, I'm going to show you, I'm going to show you, I'm going to show you, I'm going to show you, I'm going to show you, I'm going to show you, I'm going to show you, I'm going to show you, I'm going to show you, I'm going to show you, I'm going to show you, I'm going to show you, I'm going to show you, I'm going to show you, I'm going to show you, I'm going to show you, I'm going to show you, I'm going to show you, I'm going to show you, I'm going to show you, I'm going to show you, I'm going to show you, I'm going to show you, I'm going to show you, I'm going to show you, I'm going to show you, I'm going to show you, I'm going to show you, I'm going to show you, I'm going to show you, I'm going to show you, I'm going to show you, I'm going to show you, I'm going to show you, I'm going to show you, I'm going to show you, I'm going to show you

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0: 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On net money, you begin the Wantara or the Tinwantara, and a better day, the one of the boom. The only one recharge, and a better day, a Wawa the boom. The Tabuina or the Tabuina, the one on recharge, and a better day, you begin the lower. 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

0: remember me kampana air PPA. 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PPA puni booking kongoraya kin te kiribes. Aikai ana main services si booking te kiribes. 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
1: 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Wala ka I don't know the Navata. I are you on chance. Get the services. Here I am Romono. Carini am Romono. Panaboresia get on the paper at the Ugara. Panapuna.
0: I'm service. PPA,
1: it is not a service. I can hear you in PPA. Tell me, we're in a Payan studio. Are you going to have a little on the karaoke, little on the band, a little in the better choir, or the kateke? You're going to have a studio PPA. Our ringer, what you run about? And a professional PPA. You're going to have a karaoke. You're in the band. I'm going to have a karaoke. You're going to get the awareness. You're only reporting in a Makuri. I know I'm taking a karaoke. Open the boat and nomata. The Punana and the Lithium awareness. The point the boat and nomata. Ah, sexing a year. The Punana and the Korokium track. Zero track. Nayar run.
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1: Yep, he's in the cigarettes, in the cigarettes, he's in the cigarettes, in the cigarettes. 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

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The Engineering Day celebration that was scheduled to take place on the 25th and 26th of June 2026 has been postponed until further notice. We kindly ask all participants, guests, sponsors, and members of the public to take note of this change. A new date for the celebration will be announced at a later time. We apologize for any inconvenience caused and thank you for your understanding and continued support. Sina temeto nungora ri kinakon kurara de samora ge nakawrin ko ne bon jawa de bimo wo ko bang wa ki nungoran kan am nungoro ibukin monakin nam katawanu.

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The Engineering Day celebration that was scheduled to take place on the 25th and 26th of June 2026 has been postponed until further notice. We kindly ask all participants, guests, sponsors and members of the public to take note of this change. A new date for the celebration will be announced at a later time. We apologize for any inconvenience caused and thank you for your understanding and continued support.

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We kindly ask all participants, guests, sponsors, and members of the public to take note of this change. A new date for the celebration will be announced at a later time. We apologize for any inconvenience caused, and thank you for your understanding and continued support.

give me cause for love that I can hide. For you I know I'd even try to turn the tide, because you're mine.